Now listen, I wanna try something right now. 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Right. 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

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There's something else. 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You can always see the sun. 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

0: No paren, ustedes saben que la FM Plus, la música no para 24 horas con estos clasicazos que llegan a la FM Plus. Michael Jackson, Don't Stop, para que no paren, no paren, hasta que lleguen, hasta que consigan lo que quieren. Don't Stop Till You Get Enough.
1: You know, I was wondering, you know, if you could keep on, because the force, it's got a lot of power, and it makes me feel like, it makes me feel like,